moving tonight to the John Maxman Trio, starring John Maxman, piano. 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

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Yeah. 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Do I like what? I sure do like it, baby.

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Huh? But I what? Do I what? Well, I what? Can't never tell, baby. How am I?

The McCarters dans Country Road, Timeless and True Love. Et voici Monsieur Paul Brandt. My Heart Has a History.